that you have no love to give her. Then she gets you on her wavelength, and she lets the river answer that you've always

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You move.

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What's it gonna be, boy? Yes or no? 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Yes or no?